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It's Natalie. I am getting out of here for today. I'll catch you guys again tomorrow on 4th of July. Have a great kickoff to your weekend. Right now, it's Olivia Dean with Man I Need.

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1: For all the times that you rain on my parade, and all the clubs you get in using my name. You think you broke my heart, oh girl, for goodness sake.

0: Hey, it's Sarah with you. Health officials in Canada are urging people to take any contact with a bat seriously after an 11-year-old Ontario boy died from rabies. According to a report in the Canadian Medical Journal, the child woke up in a cottage with a bat on his nose and mouth. His family didn't see bite marks and the bat didn't seem sick, so they didn't seek medical advice. 19 days later, he developed tingling facial numbness and swelling. Multiple doctors initially treated him for presumed herpes-related conditions. By the time rabies was suspected, his symptoms had progressed to difficulty swallowing, confusion, hallucinations, and neurological decline. A test confirmed rabies, and he died after 17 days in intensive care. Rabies is almost always fatal once symptoms appear, but post-exposure treatment works if given immediately. Experts say any direct contact with a bat is high risk, even without visible bites. Officials urge people to seal home entry points, keep pets vaccinated, and seek medical attention right away after any wildlife exposure. What a scary story. I mean, if I wake up with a bat on my face and my nose and mouth, I'm going to the hospital. I am getting that rabies treatment. I'm not taking any chances. And for my kid, too. I mean, that's crazy.
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0: Hey, it's Sarah. When you're underslept, the calm part of your brain goes quiet and the reactive part gets loud. Researchers find we show less patience, less empathy, and pick more fights on no sleep. It's biology, not character. So here's the rule we use at home, and I'd steal it for your house. On a rough sleep day, you get to say one sentence: I slept badly, so I'm on a short fuse today. That's it. Not a license to be unkind, just an early heads up. Two things happen. The person saying it slows down before they snap. The person hearing it stops taking snappiness personally. We've diffused 100 small arguments this way at home before they've ever started. Three words to make it stick: name it early. Protecting your sleep is one of the kindest things you can do for the people you live with. And when you can't, this little rule covers the gap. So you can try it on your next rough morning.
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5: For today, a slim chance of a storm or two, highs topping out in the low 80s. Later tonight, we may see an isolated storm, lows in the upper 60s. Then July 4th, we can't rule out rain with around half an inch possible, a stray storm in the mix, temperatures lingering in the low 80s. Tomorrow night, still a chance of rain with around a quarter inch of accumulation, brief storms possible, variable cloudiness and lows in the mid 60s. Sunday, more clouds than sun, highs in the upper 70s. By Monday, mostly sunny skies with a high of 82.

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1: Hey, it's Sarah with you. It's going to be a month of meteors, not just the fireworks for 4th of July. The Pegasus, Gamma, Draconis, and the Delta Aquarius meteor showers are all set to peak in July. The latter two, however, could be obstructed by the full moon on the 29th, so your best bet for spotting meteors will probably be the Pegasids on July 10th. Meteors aside, telescope owners may also get a chance to spot Pluto in the next few weeks. So lots of opportunities there for some great astronomy.

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Hey, it's Sarah. Well, July 14th is coming up, and it's SpongeBob Day, according to Nickelodeon, which plans to turn the date into an annual birthday celebration. This year's events will include a TikTok Live hosted by SpongeBob's voice actor, Tom Kenny, and the launch of the official Patrick Star YouTube channel. There will also be fan favorite episodes on Nickelodeon, plus all-day marathons on Nicktoons and Nick Pluto. Speaking of Patrick, he's dropping an album called Patrick Star Superstar. It'll be available for pre-order on the 14th, but the first single is dropping on the 9th. It's called Watch Out for That Rake. SpongeBob Day will also be recognized at Nickelodeon's hotels and attractions. SpongeBob SquarePants debuted back on July 17th, 1999. So he has been around for a little while now.

0: Hey, it's Sarah with you. Well, we've had a lot of extreme heat, and the American Academy of Pediatrics says that children are more vulnerable to it than adults because their bodies can't regulate temperature as well. That means heat exhaustion, heat cramps, and even heat stroke can develop fast, especially during long outdoor days or poor air quality. Kids with asthma are at an even higher risk and should stay in air conditioning when possible and keep medication close, according to the CDC. Symptoms to watch for include faintness, extreme tiredness, a temperature of 100 degrees or higher, intense thirst, headaches, nausea, vomiting, and hyperventilation and tingling skin. If a child shows signs of heat illness, move them to a cool place, offer water or an electrolyte drink, and use cool towels or a sponge on their skin. Seek medical care if they can't drink and their temperature hits 104 degrees. They're losing alertness or symptoms aren't improving. To prevent heat illness, keep kids indoors during peak heat. Never leave them in the car and make sure they're hydrated. The American Academy of Pediatrics recommends 4 cups of fluid a day for toddlers, 5 for young kids, and 7 to 8 cups for older children. More during extreme heat. Dress them in lightweight clothes and offer foods like fruit, foods that are cool like fruit, and use sunscreen. Parents can also check local risk levels using the CDC's heat risk tool.
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4: For today, a slim chance of a storm or two, highs topping out in the low 80s. Later tonight, we may see an isolated storm, lows in the upper 60s. Then July 4th, we can't rule out rain with around half an inch possible, a stray storm in the mix, temperatures lingering in the low 80s. Tomorrow night, still a chance of rain with around a quarter inch of accumulation, brief storms possible, variable cloudiness and lows in the mid 60s. Sunday, more clouds than sun, highs in the upper 70s. By Monday, mostly sunny skies with a high of 82.

it's Sarah. Happy 4th of July a little early. You're probably going to head to see some fireworks tonight or tomorrow. And how about this? America has spoken. In a new poll, they were asked who they think the face of the United States should be, and the results will shock no one. It's Tom Hanks. Respondents said he's, quote, the person who best embodies the core values and principles of America. The pollsters didn't reveal any numbers, but other top vote getters include Barack Obama, President Trump, Taylor Swift, Bruce Springsteen, Clint Eastwood, Dolly Parton, Keanu Reeves, Elon Musk, Denzel Washington, The Rock, and Stephen Colbert. So an interesting array of different types of people. I mean, that's what makes America great, right?

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0: Hey, it's Sarah with you. When John Adams imagined America celebrating independence with bonfires and illuminations, he was basically predicting modern fireworks. But the colorful displays we know today are actually a pretty recent invention. Early Chinese fireworks were loud, bright, and meant to scare spirits, not paint the sky. It took Italian pyrotechnicians 1,000 years later to figure out how to add color by mixing elements like strontium for red, barium for green, sodium for yellow, and copper for blue. And here's the wild part. Blue is the hardest color to make. The night sky is already blue, so most shades disappear or look washed out. Getting a vivid blue requires a perfect balance of copper and other chemicals to excite electrons just enough to release that specific wavelength of light. Pyrotechnic chemists say it's the most finicky formula in the business. Interesting. One researcher even developed a shade he calls pillbox blue, bright enough to stand out, rich enough to feel magical. So when you see those rare blue bursts on the 4th of July, you're watching chemistry, artistry, and a whole lot of trial and error ignite all at once. So remember those chemical reactions.
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4: 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This is Danielle Calhoun, creator of The Caring Closet in Toma. Again, we'd like to thank Torkelson Funeral Home and Cream Nation supporting our community for over 100 years. Thank you.

0: Hey, it's Sarah. Happy 4th of July weekend. Ice cream lovers, this one's for you. A new survey found that during summer, the average person eats 11 scoops of ice cream a week. I'm probably on track for that. And a whopping 95% of Americans admitted to eating at least one scoop per week. We can't get anyone to agree on anything, but maybe ice cream is the great unifier among us. When you add those totals up across the country, Americans eat an estimated 11.4 billion pounds of ice cream over the course of the summer. That's enough to fill 113 football stadiums. Cookies and cream is the favorite flavor for Gen Z, Millennials, and Gen X, but baby boomers still prefer classic chocolate. The survey also settled another important debate. Most people would rather eat their ice cream from a bowl or a cup than a cone, and I am in the bowl category as well. I don't need the cone.
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5: Tonight, expect mostly cloudy skies and a low in the upper 60s. For July 4th, a chance of rain and thunderstorms with roughly half an inch of accumulation, highs in the low 80s. Tomorrow night, still a slight chance of rain and thunderstorms with about a quarter inch of accumulation, partly cloudy skies, as well as lows near 65. Once the rain moves out, Sunday brings lots of cloud cover with a high of 79. Monday should bring mostly clear skies and we'll have high temperatures in the low 80s. By Tuesday, mostly sunny conditions plus highs near 85.

Hey, it's Sarah. Would you stay at the world's most dangerous hotel? It's called Frying Pan Tower, and it sits about 35 miles off the North Carolina coast on an old Coast Guard light station. Here's the fun part. It's surrounded by shark-filled waters, and it's right in the middle of hurricane territory. No thanks. To get up there, guests are lifted 80 feet into the air onto a platform, and once you're there, you're stuck until a boat or helicopter comes back to get you. The tower sleeps about 12 people and has 8 bedrooms, hot showers, Wi-Fi, in a full kitchen. You can even go fishing and snorkeling. A 3-night stay starts at around $600 per person. A viral TikTok shows guests being dropped off in the middle of the ocean and then being pulled up slowly onto the tall platform. One person said, "You couldn't pay me enough," and I tend to agree.

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Hey, it's Sarah with you. We're halfway through 2026, and here are a few things to look forward to in July. It's America's 250th birthday this weekend. July 4th marks 250 years since the adoption of the Declaration of Independence. There will be events throughout the country in celebration of it. In sports, the World Cup runs through the 19th. The Tour de France starts this weekend. The MLB All-Star Game is July 14th. Golf's Open Championship starts the 16th, and the WNBA All-Star Game is July 25th. In theaters, Minions and Monsters is out now. The live-action Moana will be released on the 10th. The Odyssey with Matt Damon and Zendaya hits theaters on the 17th, and Spider-Man Brand New Day comes out on the 31st. On TV, the Legally Blonde prequel series L is on Amazon Prime now. A Disney Plus exclusive episode of The Simpsons comes out this Friday, and I'm excited for this one. Netflix adaptation of Little House on the Prairie will be released on the 9th. How about that? And finally, the holidays. The big one, the 4th of July on Saturday, but we've also got National Bikini Day this Sunday, because why not? National Fried Chicken Day on the 6th, World Chocolate Day on the 7th. Probably not best to have that in July. National French Fry Day on the 10th, National Mojito Day on the 11th, and Ice Cream Day is on July 19th.

0: Hey, it's Sarah. Well, we're celebrating the 4th of July, and I'm sure the fireworks have already been going in your neighborhood for like a week. When it comes to fireworks, the best plan is to leave the explosives to the professionals, but since some people can't celebrate the 4th of July without blowing stuff up, here are a few things to keep in mind to make sure you have a safe holiday weekend. Don't let your kids handle fireworks, and obviously don't do anything illegal. Keep in mind that young kids can hurt themselves even with things like sparklers. Keep a big bucket of water or a garden hose handy in case there's an issue. And if a firework doesn't go off, never try to pick it up or relight it. Light fireworks one at a time and then move away quickly. Also, don't hold them in your hand unless the instructions specifically say to do so. Never use fireworks under the influence of drugs or alcohol. Not a good idea, folks. And don't get cocky. According to the latest data, only 15 people were killed by fireworks in 2025, but around 13,000 people were injured. 35% of those injuries were to the hands or fingers, 22% were injuries to the head, face, or ears, and 38% of injuries involved burns. Don't be one of those people, folks. Get to July 5th with all of your fingers and toes.
1: Tonight, expect mostly cloudy skies and a low in the upper 60s. For July 4th, a chance of rain and thunderstorms with roughly half an inch of accumulation, highs in the low 80s. Tomorrow night, still a slight chance of rain and thunderstorms with about a quarter inch of accumulation, partly cloudy skies, as well as lows near 65. Once the rain moves out, Sunday brings lots of cloud cover with a high of 79. Monday should bring mostly clear skies and we'll have high temperatures in the low 80s. By Tuesday, mostly sunny conditions plus highs near 85.

Hey, it's Sarah. Thousands of international soccer fans are traveling across North America for the World Cup, and they're discovering something surprising. Americans are pretty friendly. According to a new report, the five friendliest cities are, these might be surprising, number one, New York, number two, Boston, number three, Philadelphia, and number four, Seattle, and number five, Atlanta. And let's be honest, New York may be the biggest shocker. Tourists say the city's reputation for being rude just doesn't match reality. Some visitors say strangers bought them meals and drinks, police were welcoming, and public transportation was easier than expected. So if you've ever worried Americans don't make a good first impression, World Cup fans seem to disagree. So we're making a good impression on the world. I like it.

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And would you save my soul?

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0: I'm Reed. There is Chelsea. All right, Chelsea, daily 30-minute walk pays off big. Some new stuff that's come out for this. Maybe not this week, because even walking 30 minutes in this heat, not ideal. But Chelsea, a 30-minute daily walk burns 100 to 200 calories.
1: Yep.
0: But it also supports heart, brain, and your mood. It improves your blood pressure, oxygen efficiency, lowers that cholesterol, cuts stroke and heart disease risk. Lower cortisol, helps regulate blood sugar, supports fat loss with a healthy diet, can boost your memory, can improve your sleep quality. This is all a daily 30-minute walk, and cuts symptoms of anxiety and depression.
1: Yeah. I feel like when I go for a walk, I'm just feel better about nature and everything. It clears your mind.
0: It is good to get that fresh air. I think that if you do a walk, maybe you listen to something, music, whatever it might be, but there's also something to be said for just listening to, it's going to sound corny, but like just listen to the birds. Just like we have so much that comes at us.
1: Yes.
0: And when you can break away from that, I think it's good. But keep in mind, it says daily. And people go, I don't have 30 minutes. That's a problem.
1: Yeah.
0: To live in a society where we don't have 30 minutes.
1: Remember the big thing was the fart walk after dinner.
0: The fart walk, yes.
1: So
0: bringing that back. So make it after dinner. Turn it into a fart walk.

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4: For this morning, don't rule out rain and thunderstorms. High temperatures in the mid-80s. Overnight, can't quite rule out rain and thunderstorms with close to a quarter inch of accumulation. A few passing clouds, lows falling to the mid-60s. Tomorrow, more partly cloudy skies, temperatures topping out near 83. Tomorrow night, mostly clear skies, with lows in the low 60s. Monday should bring more sun than clouds. Expect high temperatures in the mid-80s. Looking ahead to Tuesday, mainly sunny skies, with temperatures back near 86.

0: Hey, it's Reed and Chelsea along with you. I'll tell you, and we'll talk more about this on Monday, because that's when America, the United States, plays in their next World Cup game.
1: Oh, it's Monday.
0: Monday at 7 o'clock Central. It's good to be Central time.
1: Wow.
0: They always say, if you're in the United States and you're a sports fan, the Central time zone is the best time zone. I mean, you get noon NFL kickoffs, not 1 o'clock, but I mean, out west, it's 10 a.m. I mean, you get that 7 o'clock kickoff for the game on Monday pretty good. But I have to say, kind of, I took some shots at soccer this past week.
1: Mm-hmm.
0: I sat down and I watched that game in its entirety on DVR, and I was into it. I was absolutely into it. And one of the reasons, Chelsea, that I like the setup is it was 110 minutes was the actual like start to finish of the game.
1: Okay.
0: It's a 90-minute game, but you have a halftime. And so, and I have to say it, an hour and 50 minutes for a game is pretty sweet. And this is where you've said this when we go to like a Badger men's basketball game.
1: Yes.
0: It's a 2-hour game.
1: It's perfect.
0: You know, you go to Badger women's basketball game, it's a 2-hour game. You can get there before, you can stay after with some of the band stuff, but it's a 2-hour event. And the fact they got that soccer game under 2 hours, I mean, this is something baseball has worked very, very hard, is to get their games to 2.5 hours.
1: Yes.
0: When I'm like 110 minutes, that's pretty good. You know, you could sit in the stands and watch a ball get kicked around for an hour and 50 minutes.
1: Okay.
0: Now you could go an extra time, and there's some things like that. But we'll talk more on Monday, but I am into it now.
1: Whoa.
0: And it's winter go home. I mean, as an American, it's no, like, okay, it's, now we're talking.
1: It's serious.

0: Reed and Chelsea, along with you. Chelsea, Disney's Hollywood Studios, long considered the worst Disney park for toddlers. You bringing toddlers to Disney, though? Are a lot of people doing that?
1: I don't know.
0: It's pretty expensive.
1: Yeah.
0: And I don't think they're going to remember any of it.
1: True. But you want to go when they're into the princesses.
0: That's true.
1: So yeah. What are you going to do?
0: Well, Disney just overhauled Animation Courtyard, newly themed to Disney's Burbank studio lot. Green space, air conditioning, a weatherproof playground. Characters now roam like guests. Duck, Duck, Goose with Rapunzel.
1: Oh,
0: stretching with Pluto. Plants with Goofy. Magic of Disney Animation opening later this summer with classes from Olaf. And a new short film. So they took this thing that was pretty bad and they made it into something good. But again, it's interesting to bring a toddler to something like that.
1: Mm.
0: I said, if I'm going to pay that money, I want you to have at least some vague memory of what we experienced. But, you know, to each their own.

0: Hi, I'm State Representative Steve Doyle. 250 years ago, our country was born. Our founding fathers, driven by a desire to create a new and better country for the people of the 13 colonies, worked diligently for weeks to get it right. Patriotism is defined as love for or devotion to one's country. And the signers of the Declaration of Independence created a country built on that patriotism. These days, though, our politics often revolve around partisan vindictiveness. The petty actions sometimes taken in Washington and Madison fly in the face of that patriotism. As we celebrate our 250th anniversary, it's important to take a moment to reflect on the state of our country. We're at a turning point. We have to decide what kind of a country we want to become. And are we going there together or along separate paths? This message was paid for by the Friends of Steve Doyle. I hope you'll join me in building a country that is truly the United States of America. Happy Independence Day.
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2: For this morning, don't rule out rain and thunderstorms. High temperatures in the mid-80s. Overnight, can't quite rule out rain and thunderstorms with close to a quarter inch of accumulation. A few passing clouds, lows falling to the mid-60s. Tomorrow, more partly cloudy skies, temperatures topping out near 83. Tomorrow night, mostly clear skies, with lows in the low 60s. Monday should bring more sun than clouds. Expect high temperatures in the mid-80s. Looking ahead to Tuesday, mainly sunny skies, with temperatures back near 86.

0: All right, Reed and Chelsea, along with you. Chels, did you ever play with Beyblades as a kid? Beyblades were those things that you'd rip the cord and they were a top and they would battle each other.
1: But my kids, when I was teaching, did.
0: I remember it had to be fifth or sixth grade because I was in the elementary school and we bought Beyblades and then we would bring them to school and play Beyblades, like in a competition situation.
1: Yes.
0: And I have a vivid memory of doing this. Mine was blue and this went on for a bit. Well, the late 90s spinning top toy is having a massive adult comeback across Asia. Hong Kong sales jump 14-fold year over year. Rare models sell for up to $80. And if you go, is that a lot? It's a top that
1: it's
0: spins.
1: It's a piece of plastic.
0: It spins. There'd be some metal in it. I think mine has some metal.
1: Okay.
0: Informal tournaments are popping up. Parks, gyms, malls. One Hong Kong fan spent nearly $400 on tops. Players say it's pure nostalgia and connection. In the U.S., adults 18 plus overtook preschoolers as the top toy buyers a couple years ago. So
1: that's crazy.
0: I don't know if it's as big in the U.S., but certainly when I saw the article, I'm like, I remember Beyblades.
1: Yeah.
0: So we'll see if it ends up finding its way back to America. And like those Pokemon cards, maybe your old Beyblade is worth something.

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0: Reading Chelsea along with you. Chelsea, Noah Kahan, you've heard of the artist, posted a PSA after fan video showed someone went number two by a seat at Citizens Bank Park in Philadelphia. This happened last Friday on his Great Divide tour.
1: Yeah.
0: And he said, if you have to go poop at a show, please just go.

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1: Hi, this is Danielle Calhoun, creator of The Carrying Closet in Toma. 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And we would like to expand our location to Sparta to have a visit room as well for the children in that community. 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They all grabbed a suitcase and started filling it with things that they would love to have of their own. And they were the most excited kids to have something that truly belonged to them. 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If you would like to find us and reach out, you can find us on Facebook at The Carrying Closet and Company, or you can find our website, carryingclosetoftoma.org. This is Danielle Calhoun, creator of The Carrying Closet in Toma. 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Thank you.
2: For this morning, don't rule out rain and thunderstorms. High temperatures in the mid-80s. Overnight, can't quite rule out rain and thunderstorms with close to a quarter inch of accumulation. A few passing clouds, lows falling to the mid-60s. Tomorrow, more partly cloudy skies, temperatures topping out near 83. Tomorrow night, mostly clear skies, with lows in the low 60s. Monday should bring more sun than clouds. Expect high temperatures in the mid-80s. Looking ahead to Tuesday, mainly sunny skies, with temperatures back near 86.

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3: For this morning, don't rule out rain and thunderstorms. High temperatures in the mid-80s. Overnight, can't quite rule out rain and thunderstorms with close to a quarter inch of accumulation. A few passing clouds, lows falling to the mid-60s. Tomorrow, more partly cloudy skies, temperatures topping out near 83. Tomorrow night, mostly clear skies, with lows in the low 60s. Monday should bring more sun than clouds. Expect high temperatures in the mid-80s. Looking ahead to Tuesday, mainly sunny skies, with temperatures back near 86.

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3: For this morning, don't rule out rain and thunderstorms. High temperatures in the mid-80s. Overnight, can't quite rule out rain and thunderstorms with close to a quarter inch of accumulation, a few passing clouds, lows falling to the mid-60s. Tomorrow, more partly cloudy skies, temperatures topping out near 83. Tomorrow night, mostly clear skies, with lows in the low 60s. Monday should bring more sun than clouds. Expect high temperatures in the mid-80s. Looking ahead to Tuesday, mainly sunny skies, with temperatures back near 86.

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4: Today, increasing clouds with highs near 84, a slim chance of isolated thunderstorms. Tonight, partly cloudy skies plus lows near 66. We can't rule out thunderstorms. Tomorrow, a mix of sun and clouds, and we'll have similar highs in the mid-80s. Tomorrow night, mostly clear, lows in the low 60s. For Monday, sunny conditions with some clouds, temperatures holding in the mid-80s, lows in the mid-60s overnight. Come Tuesday, mostly sunny, temperatures right back in the mid-80s, lows in the mid-60s.

0: Saints from Chelsea along with you. All right, Chelsea, Toy Story 5 in theaters. Yes, they've made 5 of these movies. Incredible.
1: Please look up the box office numbers on this baby because it's astonishing.
0: Okay, we talked about this earlier, but this past weekend we watched the original Toy Story with the kiddos. That movie came out in 95, was it?
1: Okay.
0: I can look that up too. But when you're a parent, and we all know this, there are those jokes.
1: 95.
0: There are these jokes that Pixar made that only hit for adults. And as a kid, I'm like, oh, that's funny.
1: Yeah.
0: But kids have no idea. It just goes right over your head. Anyway, they made 5 of these things, Chelsea. So there's a viral Reddit post describing a man scrolling on his phone full brightness during a packed Toy Story 5 screening.
1: Oh.
0: The Reddit user says the man was on and off his phone for roughly 40 minutes.
1: Okay.
0: Before an employee came over. The man argued with the employee twice. This is during the movie, by the way.
1: Oh.
0: Insisting his phone wasn't bright and he wasn't disturbing anyone. He, his partner, reportedly a child, were kicked out about halfway through the movie. Thousands of people liking this. Commentators overwhelmingly siding with the people who complained. And I have to tell you, if you're going to go to a theater, that is a community experience. Are people getting worse, though? Because they're so used to just being at home.
1: Yeah.
0: That, I mean, I think some of these people forgot how to act.
1: No, it has been interesting, like, you know, with Disney Plus and all these streaming things, that they choose to release an actual movie. And nothing beats going to the theater. And I love that it's supporting the local theaters and all of that. But with that comes people forgot how to act.
0: Yeah, you got to act a certain way. Like, and I just remember, too, when you were a kid, they were constantly like, shut your phones off, shut your phones up.
1: It's a message before it starts.
0: But, you know, when I took Grant to the Mario movie, we sat down and it started. And I thought we were going to be early. But he took so long choosing which snacks, popcorn, the whole thing.
1: Concession stand.
0: And I said, now, bud, there's going to be some previews. You know that. You've done the theater like with Grandpa. And we sat down and they went right into the movie. And I said, well, perfect timing. And I'm lucky because Grant would not have been happy if we'd have missed any bit of that
1: movie.
0: Yeah,
1: I know.

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4: Today, increasing clouds with highs near 84, a slim chance of isolated thunderstorms. Tonight, partly cloudy skies plus lows near 66. We can't rule out thunderstorms. Tomorrow, a mix of sun and clouds, and we'll have similar highs in the mid 80s. Tomorrow night, mostly clear, lows in the low 60s. For Monday, sunny conditions with some clouds, temperatures holding in the mid 80s, lows in the mid 60s overnight. Come Tuesday, mostly sunny, temperatures right back in the mid 80s, lows in the mid 60s.

0: Hey, it's Reed and Chelsea with you. I want to say happy 4th of July, 250th. It falls on a Saturday.
1: How lucky are we?
0: Weather-wise, we'll see how the day goes along.
1: I know.
0: But beggars can't be choosers, and I have to say, for the 250th to fall on a Saturday.
1: Yeah.
0: Friday had been cool. Sunday special, but a Saturday.
1: Mm-hmm.
0: And to all of you who want to try and sleep tonight, I have a feeling,
1: oh my gosh,
0: whatever the weather, there will be fireworks in some people's yards.
1: Okay,
0: I don't know
1: really?
0: How sanctioned some of these fireworks will be. You all know what I'm talking about.
1: Okay.
0: Chelsea and I have seen already this season some fireworks that leave the ground and explode in the air, and I don't think they got a permit for that, but we're not here to tell on anybody.
1: Oh.
0: And be safe, be smart, all kidding aside, Chelsea.
1: Yes.
0: Fireworks injuries, little kids, please be careful. Don't drink too much.
1: Consumption of alcohol.
0: Absolutely. Make sure if you got to drive, you've got somebody who can drive you sober, but have an awesome time. And yeah, 250th. Will we be around for the 300th?
1: Oh gosh, Reed.
0: I thought about that last week. Yeah, I thought about that last week.
1: Your brain is just

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9: Today, increasing clouds with highs near 84, a slim chance of isolated thunderstorms. Tonight, partly cloudy skies plus lows near 66. We can't rule out thunderstorms. Tomorrow, a mix of sun and clouds, and we'll have similar highs in the mid-80s. Tomorrow night, mostly clear, lows in the low 60s. For Monday, sunny conditions with some clouds, temperatures holding in the mid-80s, lows in the mid-60s overnight. Come Tuesday, mostly sunny, temperatures right back in the mid-80s, lows in the mid-60s.

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With fireworks happening this evening, you want to make sure that our fur babies are okay, because you know what? There's a lot of spikes in lost pets across the country during fireworks. So those fireworks can trigger dogs and cats to just bolt from the yard. Experts are urging owners to leave their animals safely indoors, create a secure hiding spot for them, turn on the television or white noise. That'll help mask the sounds of the fireworks. Also, it's important that the collar that they wear has a current ID tag on it, just in case they do decide to get crazy and bolt, then you guys can be reunited.

0: Hey, it's Natalie. Well, there was a weird poll that went around. It's who do you think should be the face of the United States? Now, we're not talking president. They're not running the country. It's just a vote to see who you think should be the face, who embodies what America is supposed to be. And Tom Hanks was voted the person Americans would most like to see as the face of the United States. Now, there were no other results given as far as numbers, but other top vote getters included Barack Obama, President Trump, Dolly Parton, Clint Eastwood, and Bruce Springsteen.
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5: Today, increasing clouds with highs near 84, a slim chance of isolated thunderstorms. Tonight, partly cloudy skies plus lows near 66. We can't rule out thunderstorms. Tomorrow, a mix of sun and clouds, and we'll have similar highs in the mid 80s. Tomorrow night, mostly clear, lows in the low 60s. For Monday, sunny conditions with some clouds, temperatures holding in the mid 80s, lows in the mid 60s overnight. Come Tuesday, mostly sunny, temperatures right back in the mid 80s, lows in the mid 60s.

Hey, it's Natalie. If your name is Karen, Chad, Donald, John, or Damien, I'm sorry, because you have likely gotten a lot of Judgy McJudgersons doing the judging on you. A new survey found that 18% of Americans make assumptions about someone based on their first name alone, and Gen Z is most likely to do it. Those names that I just gave you are the names that are most judged, I would say, especially Karen. So to all you Karens out there, I'm sorry. It's not your fault.

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0: Hey, it's Natalie. Well, we're celebrating the 250th birthday of America. Little trivia for you. Do you think that all 13 colonies signed the Declaration of Independence on July 4th of 1776? No, actually they didn't. Most signed later, which means we can just keep celebrating, right?
1: A job at Cardinal IG comes with a lot of perks, but here's what really stands out to Sean.
2: 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They really stick to that and explain what the profit sharing is every month and why and talk through the numbers. So I like the transparency from leadership on that.
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0: Hey, it's Natalie. If you're over 40, this might be your jam. However, you'd have to be in New York City. New York City people are burned out, and you can join a rest club. It's where a bunch of people gather in the park to just lie down. There might be guided breathing, sound baths, meditation, or you can just take a nap. I mean, listen, guided meditation, sound baths, meditation, those are all a thing. You know, people want to relax their mind and stuff. But the fact that you can go and just take a nap, sign me up.
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5: Today, increasing clouds with highs near 84, a slim chance of isolated thunderstorms. Tonight, partly cloudy skies plus lows near 66. We can't rule out thunderstorms. Tomorrow, a mix of sun and clouds, and we'll have similar highs in the mid 80s. Tomorrow night, mostly clear, lows in the low 60s. For Monday, sunny conditions with some clouds, temperatures holding in the mid 80s, lows in the mid 60s overnight. Come Tuesday, mostly sunny, temperatures right back in the mid 80s, lows in the mid 60s.

Hey, it's Natalie. If you are a user of WhatsApp, this is a brand new thing happening for you. They just revealed that they are rolling out their most in-demand feature to the world, and that is usernames. No more will you have to share phone numbers with people that you don't know. You can share your username instead. Now, here's the drawback. This app has over 3.3 billion users, and now all of them will be fighting for usernames at the same time. So I would reserve yours as soon as possible so that you don't get stuck with some random username that you're stuck with for like the rest of your life. I don't even use WhatsApp, but I kind of want to go get myself a username before I have to put all kinds of weird special characters and numbers in my name.

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Well, it is definitely swimming weather. Are you a person who gets into a public pool without showering or rinsing off before they do so? Because if you do, you're not alone. 52% of people say they don't rinse off before getting into a public pool. Now, here's why it's important. It helps keep the pool clean. Yes, you don't want everybody else's scum all over you. But also, when you rinse off your hair before you get into chlorine, it helps soak in regular water before the chlorine water. It's also important to shower or rinse off after to get that chlorine off your skin and your hair. Also to wash off any other chemicals and, you know, the grossness from other people who didn't rinse off before they got in the pool.

0: Hey, it's Natalie, and here are your Hollywood headlines. Camp Rock 3 is coming to Disney Channel and Disney on August 13th. Now, this will see the Jonas Brothers returning, so Joe, Nick, and Kevin. As the group Connect 3, they return to camp to find an opening act. I'm very excited about this movie. A highly anticipated limited series about the death of JonBenet Ramsey has officially found a new home at Netflix. Paramount Plus originally had this project, but dropped it late last year. This will be a true crime drama series, and it will premiere this winter and explore the aftermath of the tragic 1996 murder. And Danny Glover has publicly disclosed that he's been living with Alzheimer's disease for several years, and he's been sharing his experience. He says, "I'm sure as it advances, things are going to be different and changing." He also remains optimistic, saying, "I could live with it in a sense." Now, they chose to go forward with this at this point in time so he could maintain control over his own life story and combat the stigma surrounding the diagnosis. And there you go. Those are your Hollywood headlines.
1: Hi, I'm State Representative Steve Doyle. 250 years ago, our country was born. Our founding fathers, driven by a desire to create a new and better country for the people of the 13 colonies, worked diligently for weeks to get it right. Patriotism is defined as love for or devotion to one's country. And the signers of the Declaration of Independence created a country built on that patriotism. These days, though, our politics often revolve around partisan vindictiveness. The petty actions sometimes taken in Washington and Madison fly in the face of that patriotism. As we celebrate our 250th anniversary, it's important to take a moment to reflect on the state of our country. We're at a turning point. We have to decide what kind of a country we want to become. And are we going there together or along separate paths? This message was paid for by the Friends of Steve Doyle. I hope you'll join me in building a country that is truly the United States of America. Happy Independence Day.
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3: Today, a chance of storms, but otherwise variable cloudiness and temperatures in the mid-80s. Tonight, possible showers with a thunderstorm or two, partly cloudy skies once again. Expect lows in the mid-60s overnight. Tomorrow, partly cloudy conditions and highs near 81. Can't quite rule out storms. Tomorrow night, mostly clear skies with lows in the low 60s. Monday brings more sun than clouds, and we'll have high temperatures in the mid-80s. By Tuesday, partly sunny skies and highs again near 86. Clouds increasing late.

Well, my friends, having fun isn't cheap these days. Yeah, it seems like everything has gone up in price. Concerts, vacations, sporting events. They are all so expensive. Economists are calling this funflation, where everything you want to do that's fun has now gone up in price. Here is what's staying the same price for you. 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We're here for you, playing great music, and it's free. 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

4th of July weekend, and when asked about America's greatest inventions, freedom and democracy were the most mentioned, followed by specific items like the light bulb, the internet, the automobile, the telephone, and the airplane. All of those things I can't imagine living without. Pretty lucky.

Hey, it's Natalie. Well, I guess you could call this the ultimate fan club for the afterlife. A new report says some celebrity super fans are spending some serious money to be buried next to their idols. And some of the weirdest examples, one Marilyn Monroe fan paid $195,000 for a mausoleum crypt near her final resting place. A Judy Garland fan spent more than $50,000 on an urn right next to her. He even filled it with his own art for now until, you know, he's ready. I guess we would call those people super fans.

0: Well, if you're going to be flying, here's some things you should not put in the TSA bin at the airport. Your wallets and your cash. Take all your cash, put it in your wallet, then put your wallet inside a bag. Also, your passport or ID, same thing. Your phone. Apparently, TSA lines are the number one place for stolen smartphones. Watches and jewelry, again, I would just put it in a bag. Loose lithium batteries or power banks because they are a fire risk. And then headphones, glasses, and neck pillows. Now, not because you might lose them. It's because the TSA bins are loaded with germs and those items are about to touch your face. So, no. Do not put your headphones, glasses, or neck pillows in there.
1: They say the holy water's watered down, and this town's lost its faith. Our colors will fade eventually, so if our time is running out, day after day, we'll make the mundane a masterpiece. Oh my, my, oh my, my love, I take one look at you, you're taking me out.

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Hey, it's Natalie. Well, you probably never think about how much ice cream you eat during the summer. A new survey says that during the summer, the average American eats 11 scoops of ice cream a week. That's enough to fill 113 football stadiums. That's a lot of ice cream. You know, I have to say, I didn't eat that much ice cream until recently, and then we started to go get ice cream quite frequently. Several times a week are we going to get ice cream. And I realize I love ice cream just so much. It might be outpacing donuts in my favorite foods.

0: Hey, it's Natalie. Do you like having your privacy? Because it might be gone in the future. One tech billionaire says that in the future, no one will have any privacy. And he says that's a good thing. He says future generations should assume that there's no such thing as off the record and that humans behave better when they're being watched. I mean, I get his point, but also couldn't that lead to other misbehaving?
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5: Today, a chance of storms, but otherwise variable cloudiness and temperatures in the mid-80s. Tonight, possible showers with a thunderstorm or two, partly cloudy skies once again. Expect lows in the mid-60s overnight. Tomorrow, partly cloudy conditions and highs near 81. Can't quite rule out storms. Tomorrow night, mostly clear skies with lows in the low 60s. Monday brings more sun than clouds, and we'll have high temperatures in the mid-80s. By Tuesday, partly sunny skies and highs again near 86, clouds increasing late.

Hey, it's Natalie. If your name is Karen, Chad, Donald, John, or Damien, I'm sorry, because you have likely gotten a lot of Judgy McJudgersons doing the judging on you. A new survey found that 18% of Americans make assumptions about someone based on their first name alone, and Gen Z is most likely to do it. Those names that I just gave you are the names that are most judged, I would say, especially Karen. So to all you Karens out there, I'm sorry. It's not your fault.

With fireworks happening this evening, you want to make sure that our fur babies are okay, because you know what? There's a lot of spikes in lost pets across the country during fireworks. So those fireworks can trigger dogs and cats to just bolt from the yard. Experts are urging owners to leave their animals safely indoors, create a secure hiding spot for them, turn on the television or white noise. That'll help mask the sounds of the fireworks. Also, it's important that the collar that they wear has a current ID tag on it, just in case they do decide to get crazy and bolt, then you guys can be reunited.

0: Hey, it's Natalie. Well, America has spoken. In a new poll, people were asked who they think the face of the United States should be. And the result? Tom Hanks. Respondents said he's the person who best embodies the core values and principles of America. Now, the poll didn't reveal any numbers, but other top vote getters are Barack Obama, President Trump, Taylor Swift, Bruce Springsteen, Clint Eastwood, Dolly Parton, Keanu Reeves, Elon Musk, Denzel Washington, The Rock, and Stephen Colbert. What's interesting is Elon Musk, not even from the United States originally, but okay.
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4: Today, a chance of storms, but otherwise variable cloudiness and temperatures in the mid-80s. Tonight, possible showers with a thunderstorm or two, partly cloudy skies once again. Expect lows in the mid-60s overnight. Tomorrow, partly cloudy conditions and highs near 81. Can't quite rule out storms. Tomorrow night, mostly clear skies with lows in the low 60s. Monday brings more sun than clouds, and we'll have high temperatures in the mid-80s. By Tuesday, partly sunny skies and highs again near 86, clouds increasing late,

cry if you saw me crying? And would you save my soul tonight? Would you tremble if I touched your lips? Or would you laugh

Hey, it's Natalie. Well, we're celebrating the 250th birthday of America. Little trivia for you. Do you think that all 13 colonies signed the Declaration of Independence on July 4th of 1776? No, actually they didn't. Most signed later, which means we can just keep celebrating, right?